packets, remove belts and shoes and place them in the trays. Remove all large electronic devices and place them individually in the trays. Remove

today. Do you promise to tell the truth and nothing but the truth shall help you, God? What is your name?

party, club, or a similar group anywhere in the world. Have you ever been associated with or a member of the Communist Party, the Nazi Party, or a terrorist organization? Any previous arrests, citations, charges, convictions, and incarceration? Immigration violence.

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But as a level of generation, my generation likes to be able to listen to music a bit deeper and not as thin as usual, you know. 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

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So I should smoke and deep on the music, enjoy the sounds. 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

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Money not a motherfucking issue. 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Like I was, bitch, making money. I made $26,000 in one motherfucking night, and I don't have to motherfucking have a motherfucking degree.

0: Eight beats within the temple, from the atrium. 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Let the journey unravel. 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And I'm seated on the saddle, wrapped around this black sheets. Blankets surrounding from the sky, it seems to be in sync with things beyond reach and elements we don't yet know. Still, I can enjoy the view of this midnight galaxy glows. Vessels of honesty to be put in some perspective. Perception is, this is where I can go to reflect, where minds intersect, to commune and cater, wondering without waver. I wonder when this beat will move, sooner or later. To commune and cater, wondering without waver. I wonder when this beat will move, sooner or later. To commune and cater, wondering without waver. I wonder when this beat will move, sooner or later. To commune and cater, wondering without waver. I wonder when this beat will move, sooner or later. To commune and cater, wondering without waver. I wonder when this beat will move, sooner or later. To commune and cater, wondering without waver. I wonder when this beat will move, sooner or later. To commune and cater, wondering without waver. I wonder when this beat will move, sooner or later. To commune and cater, wondering without waver. I wonder when this beat will move, sooner or later. For this to be, for this to be, for this to be, for this to be. For this to be, for this to be, for this to be, for this to be, for this to be, for this to be, for this to be, for this.
1: Transforming.

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0: Il est 11h59. et 59 minutes. Il est 11h et 59 minutes. Il est 11h et 59 minutes. Il est 11h et 59 minutes. Il est 11h et 59 minutes. 11h et 59 minutes. Il est 11h et 59 minutes. Il est 11h et 59 minutes. Il est 11h et 59 minutes. 11h et 59 minutes.
1: 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Future lost earnings. Future lost earnings. Future lost earnings. Future lost earnings. Future lost earnings. Future lost earnings. Future lost earnings. Future lost earnings. Future lost earnings. Future lost earnings. Future lost earnings. Future lost earnings. Future lost earnings. Future lost earnings. Future lost earnings. Future lost.
2: 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Are you up for it?

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I stop there to listen to ducks and birds fighting and singing.

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Today is March 1st, but it feels like summer is already here. It's sunny and warm. I'm walking in Ibla, the oldest part of the city. I stop to listen to invisible birds. The view from here is breathtaking. I can see the entire valley below.

0: 人呢。
1: Reggio Calabria, Corso Garibaldi. It's always difficult for me to choose where to stop to eat. I keep walking for hours, looking for the perfect place where food is cheap and good. I grabbed the calzone in a takeaway spot, crowded with guys waiting for their pizzas. I eat it outside, sitting on a bench in a square. A group of youngsters shouts numbers. It looks like some sort of a game. As usual, when I see a large group of noisy boys in the streets, a part of me is scared, and another part even a bit disgusted. Male culture is like a secret society that I look at as an outsider, and I don't understand.
2: Yeah.

Rotterdam. Eating fries with me, myself and I. That's our dinner tonight. I'm in a small place in Witte de Wittenstraat. These are usually moments in which I can relax the most. It's very refreshing to watch music videos on TV after spending so many hours trying to control wild synthesizers. I guess that's what radio is meant to be. Voices speaking to everyone, but at the same time speaking just to you. Like Antonella Ruggiero this morning, it was so surreal. An Italian pop song on the Dutch radio, sent to be heard by only my ears as I sat alone on the metro. She was singing, and she was clearly reading the words already in my mind. Do you love me or not?

Going to the studio, I pass by a school. I think about the kids I was taking care of last year, when I was a lunchtime supervisor. I miss them. I met Johanna and Matthias the other day. They had a baby in December, Luca. He's still very small. Matthias told me babies like noises, because in the womb there is never silence. They are surrounded by bloodstreams, heartbeats, the voice of their mom. The studio is my womb, but nobody's making sounds for me anymore. So I have to be the mom and the baby at the same time.

Lamezia Terme, train station. A girl with cool sunglasses enters the waiting room. Her name is Maria Rosa, and we just met the day before yesterday in Bologna, having beers with friends. Before recognizing her, I was feeling miles away from home, but now she's in front of me

The Nag, Central Station. In the past 3 years, I've taken many flights. Now I really hate planes. When I enter, I feel claustrophobic. I can control myself without panicking, but it is a really unpleasant feeling. I realize that what I find alienating is that while traveling by plane, you can't see all places between your point of departure and your destination. Yes, the sky is often very spectacular, but in the end, it always looks the same. Also, airports all look alike. Do you feel as though you are in an incubator? Train stations are different. In the Netherlands, you hear these funny beeps of people checking in and out with their OV-chip card. It sounds like you're playing Super Mario and everyone is moving around, scoring points.

0: on a train from Reggio Calabria to Messina. Since I moved back to Italy, what I enjoy the most is to travel by train or bus. The best is when the rails are running parallel to the sea. I feel extremely happy, just looking out of the window. I don't care where I'm going or why, if my concert will be good or not. I feel more at home on the train than in my house these days. Italy is so beautiful. It's like a lover you can get enough of watching, and the pleasure of watching mixes with the pride of being together. Maybe this is the reason why, by mistake one day, I took the wrong train without noticing. I was supposed to go from Genova to Milano. The train was running, and I was watching the sea appear and disappear through the window. I was in love, but apparently escaping that love, or something else. I almost arrived at Ventimiglia, the city on the border with France. Everyone knows it. Lovers do silly things.
1: Surfaces with disinfectants. Use a face mask only if you suspect that you are sick or are treating sick people. Products made in China and packages shipped from China are not dangerous. Contact free phone number 1500 in case of fever or cough if you have been back from China for less than 40 days. Pets do not spread the coronavirus.
0: Bologna, at home. It's been a month now that I'm here, completely alone. Italy is in lockdown. I can't see anyone. I can't go anywhere. Cities are empty. They don't sing for us anymore. The soundscape outside must be very different. But I can't experience it. Some friends of mine in Milan say that where they live, the only sounds coming from the streets are ambulance sirens. All the places I've been since the beginning of this year mingle in my mind and in my ears. Was I ever there? Do they still exist?

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She was sitting next to me. It was bad weather. The plane started shaking. Suddenly, she took my hand. She was scared. "I don't usually do this," she told me. "No need to apologize," I replied.

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0: Good morning, beautiful day. Good morning, beautiful day.
1: Good morning,
0: beautiful day.
1: Good morning,
0: good morning, beautiful day.
1: Morning, beautiful day. Morning, beautiful day.
0: Good morning, beautiful day. 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
1: nice day.
0: Beautiful day.
1: Have a nice day.
0: Nice day.
1: Have a nice day. Have a nice day.
0: Good morning.

0: of these important things documents. I instead lose the bag with the important things documents instead of the personal. I break promises like I break wine glasses. I feel uneasy. I feel uneasy in situations where I'm expected to display physical affection or carry heavy things only with my two hands. If someone was depending on you to lay down in order to cross a stream, would you oblige? It would depend on the depth of the water as well as the weight of the person depending on me. During tough times, I'm more prone to unhealthy behaviors, abusing drugs or alcohol, eating unhealthy foods, getting less sleep, masturbating excessively, staring into voids both virtual and existing. I sometimes feel a sense of vertigo, although I am at one with the ground. I do not enjoy sports, although I know it is good for me. I do not enjoy any juice of any color, although I know it is good for me. I do not enjoy fresh air, although I know it is good for me. I tell myself every day that life is precious in order to believe in it. I'm a private person. I am a public mind.
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1: FAQ You. Ask your way around. What is the time? What time is it? Who is the time? When is the time? Why is the time? Where is the time? When does the time? What does the time time? What does the clock? What is the clock? Who is the clock? Why is the clock? When is the clock? When is the clock the clock? When is the clock not? The clock is always a clock, whether it likes it or not.

want all those men arrested. Vinegar, immediately, for Vinegar, from 168 pounds, down to 96 and a pound. Abenigi, and all those known. Vinegar, the deputy juror, and all those known. John F. Powers, Vinegi, Volpe, Charles Gorn, Vinegar, deputy juror, and juror, all of them. Go back to Ron Braun, Vinegar, for all of them. Vinegar, and choose the Nazi party, Vinegar. Israel, Palestine, Palestine, Palestine, Palestine, Palestine, Palestine, Palestine, Palestine, Palestine, Palestine, Palestine, Palestine, Palestine, Palestine, Palestine, Palestine, Palestine, Palestine, Palestine, Palestine, Palestine, Palestine, Palestine, Palestine, Palestine, Palestine, Palestine, Palestine, Palestine, Palestine, Palestine, Palestine, Palestine, Palestine, Palestine, Palestine, Palestine, Palestine, Palestine, Palestine, Palestine, Palestine, Palestine, Palestine, Palestine, Palestine, Palestine, Palestine, Palestine, Palestine, Palestine, Palestine, Palestine, Palestine, Palestine, Palestine, Palestine, Palestine, Palestine, Palestine, Palestine, Palestine, Palestine, Palestine, Palestine, Palestine, Palestine, Palestine, Palestine, Palestine, Palestine, Palestine, Palestine, Palestine, Palestine, Palestine,

rock and roll session, and I'm waiting for Michael, who's not here. Brand new Cadillac. Do you remember? It was 1959. The Observatory. What a strange story. Rock and roll station is a station where we can do what we want to do. Sweat. Jack's bicycle is music to my ears. Everything is possible.

control session is a second pirate session of a strange wax. Gross module. Listening to a rock and roll session is to be. Rock and roll session is a second pirate session of a strange wax. Listening to the rock and roll session. Outlaw. I'm in a gross module and I'm waiting for a rock and roll session. Sweat. Who? He's not here. It was 1959. The observatory. I'm in a rock and roll session and I'm waiting for a gross module. A rock and roll session is a session where we can do what we want to do. But hang on. Jack's bicycle. Do you remember? I'm in a rock and roll session. And I'm waiting for Michael. Who? He's not here. Brand new Cadillac. 1959. The Observatory. The strange story. Possible. A rock and roll session.

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Jack's bicycle is music, everything is possible. Possible. A rock and roll session is a session where we can do what we want to do. 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

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What's the thing? What's the cry? What's the thing? Cry. 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Que coisa louca. 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

The word of the man is the world of the machine. The limbless babies of the laboratories. The artificial sun shines at the head